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0: 5 is Command 8, Homer out.
1: Read you this, I've got you on 8. 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

0: if I was dispatching a medical call, 457 Washington Street, the Bay Maritime School, for a 16-year-old with a ring stuck on her finger. They're requesting no lights or sirens as there's a wedding going on. Time of the tone, 2008.
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1: Spoke to the calling party who described the alarm sound he heard. 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All the doors for Job Lot are secured at this time. The ACM checked okay, as do the doors for Stevie G's, and Family Dollar is currently still open and has nothing to report. 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
1: 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Father and son domestic, 21 Chamberlain Run. Was physical, no longer physical. Stepfather's downstairs arguing with his mother.
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1: Answering command.
0: Party's been assisted. Command is terminated.
1: Received. Party's assisted. Command's terminated.
2: Signal 4, John.
3: Charter responding units. The mail party involved is Stuart Lawark. Resides at that address. Active negative all around. And the mother is same active negative all around. Vanessa O'Leary. There are potentially 2 to 3 other siblings in the home besides the caller.

812-813. Motion and front

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0: He's screaming a call, I was checking on a vehicle in the parking lot at Dick's Sporting Goods. Not occupied, it's going to be Mass Reg 1 Sierra Zulu Bravo 23, 1 SZB 23. Again, unoccupied, checked on, it's all set.
1: Thank you.

0: Affirmative. It's unoccupied. It's just in a hot spot.
1: Okay.
2: Received A3 is en route. DI, copy is clear. Command is terminated.
0: Guys, we're about to...

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0: over to control.
1: Control.
2: Yes, clear from one quest to this ship.
1: Receive, thank you, sir.
3: By 20 Rockdale. See if that window has been closed yet, please.

0: 15812. Do you have anything by Francis Thomas?
1: I'm swinging back there. I'm going to pull up the email that that sent out of last week. From a distance, he loosely resembled what I think we were looking for, and he was on some sort of mobility trait, I guess.
0: Roger. Just give it to Harry.
1: Control A, 1-2. Detectives did ID that person that was involved in that incident.

0: 15012. If that was the guy on like the scooter with the helmet, that was him.
1: No, that's, I know it's not body, it's a entirely different middle-aged male who fit the description pretty well.
0: Right, did we see a picture of the vehicle?
1: Okay, I'll shut it down anyways, probably should be there, but thank you.
2: Very good, Joe.

0: address number for the caller.
1: Sir, if it ends in 2783, I already have it.
0: Affirmative, sir. Thank you.

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I don't see anyone in the room.

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0: 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I mean, Sector 2.
1: Affirmative.
0: Possibly on Summer Street. Caller from 356 Flat Road reports loud music in the area. I can't pinpoint where it's coming from.

9-10 Officer Hogan. 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

0: 10 to control. 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We'll advise you when it's time to return.
1: The stepfather, and who's arrest?
0: Stepfather and 916.
1: Where's he?

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1: Receive, please, me, I'll go.
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0: Kingston Fire, we have PD shut the road down.
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0: 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Tyler. 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
1: 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Is there a way we can cut the power? Take a look up there also.
0: Affirmative. We'll work on it.

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0: Female at that address, same apartment, second floor. Unsure as to what's going on.
1: Roger.
0: Call 2, 816.
3: Six, I have it.
0: Thank you, ma'am.
1: 7, is it?
0: Reach it.
4: Seven, eight, headquarters. We'll touch as complete.

0: Jason Fire 70.
1: Jason Fire. They stated that they're going to go to Rockland first, then they're going to come to us.
0: All right, you can cancel them.
1: Airship canceling BCI.
2: Well, there was no big one.
3: Okay, Roger. 1-3, what's your location?
4: Main and High.
3: Okay, Roger, one of you and 1-7 start that way.
4: Roger.

0: 17, you copy that? Just finishing up here. Can you go with that? I need you to clear there and head to the town line for a motor vehicle crash for the airbag deployment.
1: Rockland Control 278, 279. We have hull units en route, just not sure if it's on outside of this. Market Street, 117 Market Street. A caller on the party, she's a worker there, standing, she is an unruly teenager, won't leave.
2: Reaches 82, have you on? F24, I'll go on for a test.
1: Passing over the street to the mobile gas station. Gonna be riding a bicycle. White male, wearing a black shirt and a baseball hat.
2: Apartment.
0: I'm clear here, en route.
1: Okay.
3: 146 MT714 School Street in Pembroke, heading into Hanson.
0: We go to the mobile gas station. Not seeing that party at the moment. Just gonna take a look around.
1: Roger, our common party is going to be a Victor, works over at McDonald's.

0: For that vehicle taking a left on Monpont towards Halifax, we are going to update them as well.
1: Okay, received.
2: Seven, out of control. I checked the mobile gas station parking lot. Seek side as well as travel up Union to the satellite, Cuban Square. Not seeing any parties matching that description. Just going to head back to the McDonald's to speak with the calling party.
3: Roger.
0: Active out of South Dartmouth.
1: Richard.

0: 7 will be out.
1: Rissy, we're trying to get confirmation from Hull PD. Hellfire is saying it's right in the middle.
0: Roger, it looks like that right now. I'll get you further when we have it.
2: If I have calls reporting that vehicle is now pulled over to the side of the road, trying to get a better location. The auto.
3: Gary 5 Hanson, I think I cut you off. Go again.
2: Last known location, they were passing Dave's auto. One caller reported they pulled off to the side of the road. The other caller is reporting they're still behind him, trying to gather more info.
3: Great.
2: Dave 5, so you have it. We do have a Halifax cruiser at your town line, just in case it gets that far.
1: Roger.

0: Appreciate it. I'm southbound 58 by Basic Circle.
1: We've been notified.
2: Point of service.
3: Engine 2, I got you in service.
4: Yeah, we need a record for two. So you started one, start a second one, please.

0: Yeah, Roger, nothing further.
1: Yeah. Hey, two, you got one VA.

0: 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Comes back to.
1: Turn 913.
0: Go ahead.
1: X-ray Charlie 1 comes back on a 2019 Toyota RAV4 color gray to Anani Nakala out of North Grafton.
0: Roger. That's the operator of the first vehicle.
2: Control. If you want to start printing out the mail party, it's going to be a PC at the minimum over here. Receive.

0: F6. Hold us up.
1: Good.
2: All right, just say, I was just advised by one of the troopers on scene here that they've canceled their hook, so we will need a second hook for this.
3: I'm here at Bavinical 6 Alpha Juliet Foxtrot 29, the 2022 Toyota Camry color gray, to an Ann Gadabaki out of 155 George Washington.
2: She was the operator of the second vehicle involved.

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1: 3-8-1-4.
0: You can start over to 384 Washington Street. It's going to be the Braintree Square shell. An employee on scene reports an individual in the station saying that he has just been robbed. I'm going to try to get a description of the suspect.
2: The booking for evaluation for injuries after a fight.
3: The first vehicle that you provided, we were advised that that vehicle was unoccupied. Is that correct?
4: Sam, I'm sorry.
3: Richie.

0: just responding to his eyes. There's a pretty good language barrier. It appears as though the alleged victim may know who the person was.
1: What?

0: money. No weapons were shown by the alleged offender, and didn't know there was a cell phone there.
1: Forrest.
0: The employee is the caller. He is the accompanied by the alleged victim.
1: Got it. P15 is in the area. The suspect left the area, correct?
0: Well, that's what we're gathering again. Strong language barrier. Not able to get a lot of information. Cell phone was taken in the
1: three, four.

0: control.
1: Sir. That's permanent FHL station. What?

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1: Control.
0: This part is a little intoxicated. It seems like he got into it with his friend. Not so much a random person.

0: 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We have an X-ray.
1: Roger. That's number 7, Victor 1, you ready?
2: Yeah, 322-59-250. 322-59-250. All that appears to be the suspect is known to the victim. Witness brought help one.
3: Roger. 303 Pond Street, Mass Ranch, 3324 Alpha Tango.
4: Okay.
3: 3324 ET.
4: Roger.

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1: Rockman Control.
0: You can show me Cleo McDonald's. Spoke to a group of kids. They were horsing around with their lacrosse sticks. McDonald's employee explained to them that store policies, they cannot be doing that. One that was doing it left. The other two that stayed on scene stopped doing it. Everyone's been advised of their options to keep calm for the night. Fees have been restored. Show me clear.
1: Roger.
2: Fight between friends. The phone has been located. It might be a David Wang. That's a black.
3: Roger.

0: open the front.
1: Phone now.
0: Do you want to have him come up the driveway and talk to us?

0: 70, control.
1: Control.
0: This is an operator, CRS 669-65583, S 669-65583. Yeah. Written warning to an operator, Sherman Quinn.

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0: Operator, this vehicle is going to be Mass Driver's License S Sierra 508-22385. 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I'm all set with the info. 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
1: Received.
0: Border Patrol. 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He was evaluated by X-ray. 813, give him a courtesy transport home, and I'll be in for a couple lines.
1: Received.
2: Six to control, on the way with that body.
1: Receive. 2133.
2: Roger, that's Papa Charlie only.
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2: Hey, Clark.
3: Take a 911 accidental, 23 School Street, Vision Apartment. On call back, caller said it was an accidental. He'll be waiting.
1: That's right.

0: clear. That party has dropped off to the care of his parents.
1: Roger. 813, could you make your way to 235 Wood Road, 235 Wood Road, the Sonesta Simply Suites. Talk to the front desk manager. She reports there's some type of alarm emanating from room 326. Believes it may be the room's smoke detector and believes the occupants may be smoking in the room.
0: Roger.
2: Four, ignite up there. Some fire at this port.
1: Roger, thank you.
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0: 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A3's been released by command, returning.
1: A3 released by command, returning.
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1: Receive 7-0, returning.

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0: Property's been turned back over to the homeowner. All units are clear. Command's terminated.
2: Received property handed over back. Homeowner, all units are clear.

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2: 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It's going to be the basement apartment.

0: 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Back in quarters.
1: A3 back in quarters.
2: Control 9-10. I see 11 and 2-6 added. Who's covering north? We got a 911 hang up multiple times from a party at the Avalon, 319 Lincoln.
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0: Received apartment 241, 1126 Avalon, 319 Lincoln Street, apartment 241. She called on the callback. She keeps hanging up on us.
1: What's the name now?
2: Megan Shanley.
0: Megan Shanley.
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2: 64-year-old male, shortness of breath since yesterday, history of COPD. We got him 92% on room air. We have him on high flow. You're going to come all the way up the driveway, past the barn, and see the house in front. We're down back.
1: DC, we're just getting on board now.
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1: Breezy. K-1-3 to control. Can you have fire set up here? There was something burning on the stove. Heavy smoke condition in that room only. They just need a vent there so the fire alarm can go off. Can stop it off. Breezy.
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0: 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I'll take the crash report 1-7, and then all units are clear.
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1: 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A3 is in area 55, Main Street, apartment 1. A3 is in route.
0: 2917. It's going to be the whole side of the address, but I gave you a hang-up number.
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0: But we'll win the last four numbers on that. Hang up.
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0: I'm going to slide up to 45 so motor vehicle stop.
1: Resume.
2: I should be all set, RJ. 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
1: Eagle.
2: 10.
0: 2. 18 Pacific Street, 18 Pacific Street, I'll get you an apartment number. For reported domestic. No weapons reported at this time. It's going to be apartment number 4, verbal argument only. Nothing physical at this time. Hanson.
3: I can see we had 2 clinicians on this evening. Is the one in Halifax still on?
4: Stand by, I'll check.

0: Cancel 82.
1: 82.
0: Being advised we can reach out to Kingston for a clinician. Would you like us to?
1: Thank you. We're on until 10. I didn't know if any of them are still available. Is the Halifax one still available?

0: Stand by. We're going to make a phone call.
1: Headquarters 282, just so you guys have it, unknown where in the house he'll be. He could be in the barn, he could be in the house, unknown of his exact location.
2: Is there anybody else in the home?
1: Negative.

0: Control to 7879. Caller's no longer on the phone. At the time of the end of the call, the male party was headed outside to separate himself.
1: I don't have that.
2: Hey, copy.

0: Hanson 42.
1: 82.
0: Just be advised, I have nothing on duty for a clinician at the moment. I can get, I do have a number for an off-duty clinician that I can have respond for emergencies if you feel you're going to need one.
2: Going off on Pacific Street.
3: Roger.
1: For a well-being check. I'll advise if we make contact in Linda's and Effie.
0: This is 417i, 417.

0: couple more up on the left.
1: Six, three to Rockman Control. I'll be out 18 Pacific.
2: Roger.
0: After the wood pile.

0: headquarters 285. 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
1: Copy that. 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

0: 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You could roll fire.
1: Steve, do you want from the stage?
0: Negative. We're upstairs with that party. They can come on in.
1: Received.
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1: Control. If you can you just backfill a Nathan Candido, Charlie Alpha November, Delta, India Delta, Oscar, Date of Birth 1503.
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1: Appreciate it.

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0: Both units on, 417.
1: Squad 4, both units on responding, 417 High Street. He's on scene, they say you can go right in, they're upstairs. 2233.

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0: Spoke with both involved parties on both sides of what's going on here. Seems that there's been just some arguing going on due to some stressful matters recently. Both parties have been advised to head in for the night, get some rest. But peace has been restored. No issues this time. I can show you it's clear.
1: Roger.
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1: Further parents fell short of the request in the hospital. If that ends up going that way.
0: Okay, received.

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1: 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I'll take a duty squad.
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2: 42, Hanson. That party is going to be transported to Brockton. 85's on board. 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
0: You can head to 17 Geneva Road. Received an accidental 911. It is a child on the line. Speaking with him now. It appears to be accidental.
1: And that would be another unit. I'm on board A1 en route to Joshua.
0: You are correct. My apologies. Hands in the 42. What's your pleasure? Like 9-3.
2: Believe 9-3 is still with the parents. I'll take 17 Geneva.
0: Received, thank you.
2: To confirm, you said accidental by child, correct?
0: Affirmative.
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3: Headquarters.
2: Sergeant 9-3 still tied up with the parents. I think I just passed them.
3: They just left.
2: Okay, after I clear this call, will you ask him to meet me out front? We're going to grab 85.

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0: spotted at night.
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2: 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Call Pegasus with Mom. I'm going to look for Heidi.

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0: 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I'll take the information, please.
1: 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The owner, Emmanuel Guerrero, 1129-88, out of Cummins Way in Rosendale, showing suspended. We have Chevy to find and cause.

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0: We have a request for a well-being check, 84 Pleasant Street. 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
0: Send me a Patricia Fortes.
1: Okay, receive. 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
0: Negative.
1: Receive.
3: Fire left Anthony, A1's going to be out of the Bragg.
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5: I'll be off at 3:49.
0: Thank
3: you. Hey, 4-5, I'm back quarters.
4: Where is your squad?

0: 3:45 to Hanover. I'll be clear.
1: Thank you. We have it. We have a fire responding. 539 State Street. 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
2: Receive, thank you.
3: 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Squad 4 to fire alarm. Answer, squad 4.
4: How long is State Street? 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
3: Receive, you'll be responding. We'll be getting a mutual ambulance. 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
1: Squad 4 from Fire Island, hand over A1.
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3: Just so you're out, it's at the house. Looks like they left in a blue Honda SUV type.
0: AD2 and HQ, we do have that number. Call takers calling right now.
4: 49, head over.
0: Head over.
4: We're going to do a bit of a language barrier here, but we have someone coming to the scene to take possession of the vehicle. 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
0: Hanson.
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1: Responding to you, John. Receive hand over 81. You're on responding 539 State Street. 2305. Work.
3: A1 to the patrol. Go. Can we confirm his first name again?

0: Cancel 82.
1: 82.
0: Okay, we got mom on the line. She's reporting a different address. She's stating she is at 475 Pleasant Street, 475 Pleasant Street. Maybe she's been out all day, hasn't seen her phone, and the son went to bed early. Stated everything's okay. But again, 475 Pleasant.
1: Received. If you still have her on the line, could you advise her I'm on Pleasant Street now? I'll speak with her and just conduct that well-being check and maybe facilitate these two speaking.
0: Received. She's been
2: advised. My vehicle is Mass OLN S Sierra 448-17571. Sierra 448-17571, and I'll be clear with a verbal warning.
0: Perfect.

0: Five four to file.
1: Yeah, it's during squadron.
0: I'll be up on stage. 6-4 is command. Command to the ambulance to drive right behind my squad.
1: Can I ramp this one out, sir? Proud has you on the fuse.
2: Go.
3: Did you say that vehicle left, and do you have a direction to travel?
2: Roger, left the station at 2248. Took a right on Union, heading towards the rotary. Unknown if it's going towards Milton or back to that address there. Should be a blue Honda SUV. Unknown the plate.
3: Roger, we're at the house. That vehicle is not here, apparently.
2: Breaches.

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1: A1, I'll take your manpower. Possible refusal here.
0: Appreciate it.

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1: Medic 1, I have you on a responding.
2: Fire alarm, D5. We are on 3 South. It's on Samoset Street exit. There's a car off the road.
1: Receive. What area on Route 3 South?
2: Route 3 South, right off the off ramp of the highway getting onto Samoset Street. State PD is on scene.
1: File arms is Bravo 10 unit.
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1: Received, I have you on. Bravo 10 Medic 1, it's going to be for an overdose. One Narcan administered. Party is now alert and conscious.
4: Hanson.
5: We'll push the mother. Made contact with the son. He's asleep and well, and mother is communicating with father. Are we clear?

0: 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You got your ears on?
1: Andrew 1, you're on scene with command.
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0: Receive, thank you.
4: We have a rear door open for that unit. We're going to have to clear the house. Roger, 2, we have it. Make an entry. Roger.

0: Bravo 10. 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There's no overdose. Patient's conscious and alert. Stage she has a seizure. Could be a possible psych call, or who knows.
1: Medic 1, please.

0: 3 Command to Tower.
1: Sam, 3 Command.
0: And over here, evaluating. On shore, Sam.
1: 3 Command over ambulance is evaluating. On shore transport.

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0: 87, I just have an update for you. It'll be a single car MBA, potential transport. I don't believe fire is needed at the moment, and we're all set with resources on scene.

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1: We're back at that address we just saw in for the party dump up the station. Just, you know. Roger.
2: Way over to 155 Union Street. We just got a noise complaint from the neighbor saying there's a loud party occurring at that address.
1: If you want a party on sun inside, just make sure everything's okay. Okay. Thank you.
2: Your Gotham Central has that.

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1: Control.
0: 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They're actually wrapping it up tonight in Circle V.
1: Roger.
2: You could head over to Milton. They have that party in custody there. They're going to be bringing it to the station. Receive.

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1: Can you log an extra check of AutoZone, please?
0: Roger.
2: There's detail tonight. There's no issues at this time. However, there is a large crowd for the UFC fight. The main event is on now, if possible, and if call volume allows. You just have a couple cars make their presence known in the parking lot.

0: fix the control. I can't float towards the button.
1: Roger, if you
0: want to
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0: 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Medic 1's already on scene. That's affirmative. It's 157 South Street, room number 110.

0: I can.
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18 Hillside Terrace for a disturbance. 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The wife reported no issues, but the husband is PK. Caller didn't want to stay on the phone. Nothing physical at this time, verbal in nature.

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1: 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Showing it's clear. 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It was a phone issue. 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

0: 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Where is Beach?
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1: 27. 38.
0: Commercial burglar alarm at 160 Turner Road, which is the Sand Hills General Store, called in by the alarm company. Front right motion, attempted to make contact with the key holder and left a voicemail.
1: Copy.

0: Over.
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0: 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I'll be clear for now.
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1: Hanson to 48. 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

0: 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Both units on scene, 6-4, man.
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1: 81.
0: A caller reports suspicious activity on Main Street in the area of 153. Puts residents in the area with a trailer in the front yard. There's a female screaming. Unsure of the exact address, and the caller does not wish to speak to an officer.
1: Very simple.

0: It is him. Bill Farr is being transported. I'll be over to meet you as well.
1: Perfect.
0: Do you want to have help in the area?

0: 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Can you please step it up? 81 Hanson, can you see if Pembroke has a unit in the area?
1: Where is he?
2: 88,

0: Hampton 241. You have Pembroke en route. And just to confirm, is it 153, or do you have a better address?
1: It's 158 Main Street.
0: Received. We'll update. 158 Main Street.
2: 3 is responding 17 Hearthstone, Farm Sound.
3: Engine 3, I have you on. It's going to be Zone 1 smoke. The alarm company did call back and reported that they did get in contact with a key holder who confirmed everything was fine. I advise we'll still be checking it out.

0: 4-4 to fire arm. How's that 6-4-4?
1: A1, 2-7, sure. 4-4 is clear. You can go with the New State ambulance for that. Main Street column will be along shortly.
2: Hello, how's it? A1's going to be transported to shore. Squad 4 is going to be clearing. Head towards the call 4 PD for the eval. Just stage for them at 158 Main Street. I'm going to meet you at the ambulance board as well.
0: What did you report in?
2: Disabled the address, please.

Boston Fire Line dispatching a medical call request by PD 158 Main Street for a field party with slight issues. 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Scott Forge is responding to 201.

the file on page 2. Just got 2. 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For eval, requested by PD for a field fire dispatch issue. Page time being 10-2.

0: Oh, geez, left one. Go ahead.
1: So you have it, you'll have a Pembroke ambulance responding to one PMH.
0: Appreciate it.

0: Hey, do you want to answer?
1: Answer.
0: You can have the fire department roll up.
1: The fire department's clear to roll in. That the female party born in 2003, last name Quintero.

0: need a firearm suppression medical. Can be 374, 374, 374. Medical, possibly a male with trouble breathing. Fire alarm is 206.
1: Engine 3, have you clear and returning? No fire problem. Confirmed accidental.
2: The fire alarm announcing 5 minutes into the page. No one's coming back in the coverage. 206.
0: You can put that next to each caller.
2: Where is it?

0: at the file. I mean, just got one state coverage. 207.
1: Do you have it? It's going to be to the right of that property at 374 Solo Street inside of a camper. Call saying he's afraid to go inside the camper. The door is open and there's no response from inside. It's also a retreat lot, 0300, you guys off the roadway.
2: Receipt.

74 Silver Street, supposedly for a male party. Please be advised, near retreat lot about 300 feet off the lake. Are you going to be located on the right side of the property? Caller, unsure if the party is responsible at this time. Hoping

0: Hands file up, upper gate 3 is on clear Main Street.
1: I'm okay, sir. I'll show you on responding to 158 Main Street. The eval for a female private site issue. Be advised, you are clear for entry for a PD.
2: Okay. That was on 45.
3: Two carries 1 and 2, and I'll be off at 374 Silver Street.
2: 3345. Just so you have the calling fire is a little bit all over the place. Again, not sure exactly what's going on. Believes that party's in the trail. There's vomit outside. They're afraid to go in and check.

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0: November 3, 370,
1: answer. November 3, 370, 270.

0: Tower was on for you.
1: Take care, Jiggle.
0: Receive, Jiggle.
2: Pylon's answered. A2 is documenting a patient at Jiggle in the 7th lift. And then terminated. A2 is documenting a refusal on the 7th clear. Command terminated at Jiggle.
3: Hanson 241.
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3: Showing that coming back active on a 2010 Mazda. Color white to a Julie Cornelia out of 158 Main Street.
1: What's the DOB on that party?
3: September 9th, 1973.
2: And before I have a transport social.
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0: 345, handle this.
1: Handover's on 45.
0: Fire evaluated that party. Control all, handover. Police units clear.
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0: Commander Farlow. 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Emerald K3 to South Shore. Squad 4 clear, command terminated.
1: Hey, you want to answer?
2: Answer.
0: Received, okay.
1: 207-315-10, S. 207-315-10.
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0: 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That party's being transported. Okay, OF, please.

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1: Does he have any backhand to come in?
2: 10-2, 41.
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2: Your number's going to be 292. 292.
3: Appreciate it. Thank you.

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0: I've got nothing showing at French's Common. I'm going to make my way over to Highland Ave.
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0: Fire's going off, Wendell. Roger, sir. Control through 811 and 816. I do have a Florida S number for you if you'd like.
1: Send it.
0: Sierra 606-288-229000. Again, 6S606-288-229000.
1: Okay, thank you. Six has that. I'm going to go check the scene, see if I have eyes on that individual. One to control. I have nothing showing in the Highland Ave area.
0: Control. 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
0: We had a 911 misdial at 10 Barker Road. We spoke with Charles and he said he didn't call 911. Just told him you'd come out and check on him.
1: Received.

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1: Engine 1, I have you on route. A7, medic 1, I have you on. Engine 1, medic 1, A7. It's going to be for male party difficulty breathing. It's going to be a part... Apartment number 2. Apartment 2.

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0: 5 from Battalion 4. What are you going to indication for an alignment over street?
1: Sorry, Battalion 4, I gave over channel 2 last. 3 was on channel 2. It's going to be the same alarm, sprinkler, water flow. Central station report, same thing, sprinkler, water flow.
0: Received.

0: Start over to 250 Grand Street. It's going to be by the Tesla Chargers. Caller reports a female party approached them. Possibly needs some sort of help. Said she looks kind of scared. Known at this time, she's walking around the area. We got a description.
1: Roger, you want to have that?

0: units responding to the plaza. Came in as a female wearing a blue top, black track pants, and a black hoodie tied around her waist, seen walking towards Common Street.
1: Roger.
2: Juan, I'm going to pull the cameras up now, see if I can get a description. Send me a picture.

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2: Roger, thank you.
1: How's it? Turn off comms right now.
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1: Close to 280 Gallagher's house.
2: 289.
3: Roger, 289. All the callers stay put. I have one camera.

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0: 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So she feels like she's having a heart attack.
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0: I'm sure you're getting the same story, but I spoke to the caller again. He stated that she mentioned a fight with a boyfriend, apparently it was at the golf store down there. All the callers stay put at the Tesla charging station.
1: Roger.

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1: 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Same problem with a compressor. 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Command will be terminated.
2: 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Left in trouble.
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0: A3, you'll be over shortly. If you want to talk to you, sir.
1: Received A3 on the transport and shortly. Car drains, I want to clear. Give me.

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0: You can show units clear. That's going to be a verbal domestic on me. 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She is safe and sound inside her house.
1: 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I'll add to the notes.

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Fire alarm, the unit's responding to 54 Flintlock Drive. It's going to be for a 67-year-old female who just came out of a seizure. The caller would like you to go to the right side of the house and enter from the ramp.

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0: 12, Randolph, 734. Okay, check the business alarm at 141 Memorial. That's going to be the mailboxes building. On the Folsom Center Avenue, excuse me. 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

0: Hey, I was on 45.
1: Motor vehicle stop in front of 129 Rockland Street, Mass Reg 13 Zulu Lima 73. Again, that's 13 Zulu Lima 73.
0: 45.

0: Received. 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
1: Zero control. 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

0: 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They had a call back, and they've been advised of your location. 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
1: Okay, Richard, thank you.

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0: Arizona 45.

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1: Negative, they did not give a ETA.

0: 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The call is concerned about a male party who appears to be sleeping on the ground in the parking lot. Towards the back of the lot, he's got a blanket and his belongings with him.
1: Received.

0: 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He was concerned that somebody else pulling through a lot might hit him. I guess he's laying down right on the asphalt in the parking lot.
1: Appreciate it.

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1: Porsche Cayenne. The plate's going to be 764455 Echo. Again, stolen last night between midnight and 3 a.m. from 3 Curtis Farm Road in the town of Norwell. A Cayenne Porsche 2021 light color gray SUV. Involved in a high rate of speed pursuit from the state police on Route 3 South last night.
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0: He's moved along. You can show me clear.
1: First

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1: That bowl has been sent out over, so you just hand over to the other departments. 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
0: Night from 3 Curtis Farm Road. 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

0: he's getting that driveway call. 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
1: Headquarters, 488. Could you return? Sugar the party in the lobby, please. Appreciate it.

0: 23 to control.
1: 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Received, that OF will be 271.
2: Okay, thank you.

0: 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Sir, A3. Good morning. A3 is on the air for detail.
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0: Major 1, A2 Transport 1 BI, Engine 1, Medical and a clear, may terminate.
1: Hit the grind across Ivory, Mahar Highway, and Pearl. Gonna be on Ivory Street all day. Just watch the responses coming through here.
2: I did.

0: engine's off, by the way.
1: Engine 2, I have you on. It's going to be apartment 2402. Caller reports your smoke alarms have been going off for a few hours this morning.
0: Silent Major, what's that?

0: Hanover to 349.
1: 49.
0: That's a 37 pounds towards drive. Caller reported domestic disturbance actively occurring. Mostly verbal at this time, but the caller is saying that the female pushed him at some point. We're still gathering info.
1: Chick. 48 in route as well.
0: 34.
1: Received. Thank you.
2: South Soda down, please.

0: Hey, over to Cruises responding.
1: Okay.
0: Reporting parties are Ronnie Abood. He's reporting his wife and mother-in-law in an argument. Sounds like a three-way argument at the time, and the wife's daughter is also home. Yeah, we're still working on additional information.

0: Control to Officer Treat Unit, stand by for a bolo for a stolen vehicle out of Norwell. Bolo for a Montana Commercial Reg 764455 Echo. Vehicle was taken sometime overnight from 3 Curtis Farm Road. Vehicle was also involved in a high-speed pursuit with Mass State Police around 2:30 on Route 3 southbound, last seen in the Plymouth area. If located, please stop and hold, identify the operator, and contact Norwell PD. Control standing by at 7:31.
1: Hey.
2: Who's having it?
3: Three of coffee.
4: Vince come home late, told him to leave, and he's reporting she attacked him, pushing and yelling. No reported weapons, currently separated, calling parties outside, wife is in the living room. No LPCs or firearms listed at that residence in Cedars.
2: What's going on?
4: 3-4.

0: Straight forward.
1: No control.
2: We'll be out of Cardiff on those.

0: we disconnected with that call. He said he saw you. Should he make his way to you now?
1: Okay, I'm speaking with the three female parties inside.
0: Understood, thank you.
2: I'm going to get the male party in the driveway. We show 45 out.
0: Say 40.
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1: Hanover.
0: I have enough number for the mail party involved when you're ready to copy.
1: I believe I have that. It's a Ronnie Kahoot 10-18-70.
0: Affirmative.
1: Appreciate if I have that using the call thing.

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I'll be clear. 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

0: Hanover to 345.
1: 345.
0: Brad, I know you're all tied up. We took an open line 911 call showing in the market basket area. Do you want me to send somebody from the next shift when they arrive?
1: Yeah, that'd be great. Thank you.
2: Sergeant Garrish, portable to Hanover. 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
0: Bruce, Steve, Sergeant, thank you. Nothing heard. We attempted to call back. Unable to leave a voicemail. Plotting inside the store.
2: Here's your

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1: 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No fire problem, faulty detector. 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

0: South Main by Elgin Court. 2 Lima Foxtrot Tango 422 LFT 42. Was passing another vehicle on the wrong side of the road as it approached me.
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2: 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Calls reporting cable and wires down in the street.
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4: Sarge, floor's out back if you need it.
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Security Control. You stop me up, folks. We're going to have plates and licenses in the order. Roger. Motor vehicle 1's going to be Mass 7, Delta, Hotel, Gulf, 8-9. And I'll be needing a hook for that one. That was operated by Sierra Alpha 037-0023. Motor vehicle 2's going to be Mass 3, X-ray, Echo, Lima, 6-5. And that was operated by Sierra 109-15462.

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1: To go off to the store, well, it's like me now, no apparent emergency here. 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

0: K12 Control. 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Blackwater has that vehicle. 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
1: True, Roger.

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on Tango Romeo is descending through 10,900 VFR. And I'm looking to pick up an IFR. I'm pretty direct Walnut.

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Alright, let's go to 109 Prospect Street for a female party with a ball in the back.

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0: hands on fire, just left me an email. 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

0: Control to 811. Hey, start to 244 Grove Street. So it's going to be in the Sherwin-Williams parking lot. Caller there reports that he was in a minor accident with another vehicle in the parking lot. The other vehicle had to leave for work. There was paperwork exchange. He's just looking for some further documentation.
1: One
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1: Hey,

0: copy, short audience. Please get a copy of a polo frame storm or a flat on Boston. May it be the South End of Randolph. Be on the lookout for a gray Infiniti 35 coupe. It has a black trunk with a small black wing. It should have attached unknown plates to it.
1: That'd be great, and I have 817.
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1: 7, when you can, give me a call.

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0: One, could you swing to the station, please? Disregard one. Disregard. I didn't realize you were on side up.
1: Well, Roger, I have the plates and licenses when ready, and then I'll be into the station. First vehicle is Rhode Island registration, Tango Tango 33. That's Rhode Island Tango Tango 33. Operator, when ready.
0: Ready.
1: Massachusetts OLN Sierra Alpha 056-2273, SA 056-2273. The second vehicle is a Massachusetts registration.
0: Go ahead.
1: 5 Kilo November Yankee 98, 5 KNY 98. That operator was the RO.
0: I see that, I'm a second.

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0: 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Assisted with a paper exchange. The party was provided an incident number. I'll be into the station.
1: Roger, what I have it, thank you.

0: 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Can you show me out 503 Union Street?
1: Where is it?

0: 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Unit's going to be tied up here at this location. I'm sure transport.
1: Ireland has that. Unit's tied up on scene. I'm sure transport at this time. 905.
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0: 164 Martha Drive, 911, hang up. I've gotten 2 calls from this number. Unable to leave a voicemail. 6 meters, 95% confident. And that's 164 Martha Drive.
1: Yeah, for enough time, it's just 6 there.
0: Well, that's a negative. We have nothing in house.
1: 36. 36
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3: 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We do not have an apartment number for her.
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0: Peace way, that was a pickup.
2: Run. A third call from that number, just calling and immediately hanging up. She is possibly in apartment D, Echo.
3: Fire is going to 303 Linden Ponds Way, the Evergreen Terrace building, apartment 202, door number 9, for an 89-year-old female.

0: 5-9. Now we have a vaccination, Foxtrot, and it looks like the ILS runway 24 is on us as well, Federal. Go ahead, get back on us, Federal.
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0: 7-3 to control.
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0: Okay, spoke to Miss Finola. She is in that apartment. Confirmed accidental by a young child that had her phone. We'll be clear.
1: Receive.

0: 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It's going to be for a juvenile hit in the head. This is a golf cover of golf. So I'm going to fill me out. 937.
1: 837.

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0: 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I will take no off, please.
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1: 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It's going to be unit number 4, 64-year-old, unable to ambulate.
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0: Cancer Fire, Rafting a Medical, 34 Forest Trail, 34 Forest Trail, for a female party, unresponsive in the shower, difficulty breathing, reporting she cannot stand at this time. 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

22-year-old female party. She was reported unresponsive in the shower, difficulty breathing, unable to stand. We advise she does have a history of stroke. We believe this is a possible stroke at this time. Now, 9:55.

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2: On a Raymond Roman, 82 of 74. 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They haven't spoken to him since June 2nd when he was supposed to check himself in to a hospital. They're just looking into a wellness check at this time. 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

0: 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Command terminated. Engine 3 is clear. Return to 83 to transport. 1 to the BI. Disregard that clear return. We're going to remain on the air. Go fire drill.
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0: Well, I'm A3, 1 to the
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1: Good.
0: Nick, it's been reported to me, and I'm sure you're already aware, that over the weekend we had several incidents of kids pool hopping in the area of Graziano Drive and Royal Lake.
1: Roger, that was yesterday.
0: I spoke to several of the kids today, and Royal Lake doesn't want the kids back, so they want extra checks of Graziano Drive in Royal Lake area. Can you just put that on the clipboard?
1: We have that.

0: Yes, sir. That number I called in for equipment violation. Show me clear.
1: That'll do.
2: Winslow.
3: You just confirm an accident on that Haymarket. You're going to be looking for...

0: Central.
1: Show's clear. If you just keep this call open, I'm going to have to follow up. I spoke with the homeowner here. You actually checked into Milton Hospital 2 weeks ago. So he called recently, and they said he wasn't there. So I'm going to look into it.
2: Service. 10-04.

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1: Answer, command.
0: Whitman ambulance will be committed to a transport to the Brockner Hospital shortly.
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4: Please. 1-3 and myself are clear from Old Country Way. We're going to head over to Graziano and follow up with the victim.
5: Roger.
6: Right, 348 to Hanover. I'll be clear.

0: fire alarm. Witness going to be transporting with three, with one of our members. Momentarily, squad 4 and 606 won't be clear. Command terminated.
1: Firelam has that. Women transporting with three members, one of which is a Hanson member. 6160, squad 4 clear. Command terminated, 1011.
0: 60 to 81.
2: I'll be clear, I'm not clear, Priscilla. I'll be looking at the video, but can you send a cruiser to Liberty Place, Building 7, for a white SUV with the doors open and a male, I believe, inside? They're trying to determine if he's even responsive or not.
3: 734.
4: 734.
3: Go over to Liberty Place and check on that wet issue. 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
4: Roger.
5: Is that authority? So obviously this is a test of the attack layer system. Attack unit acknowledged.
6: 344 received.
3: Citra Fireline dispatching engine 3, rescue 3, 606, Chief Justice Fisher Highway, Citra High School, medical 1011.
4: Roger.
2: They did say he wasn't moving, so he was intoxicated asleep or something. I'm not sure if he's responsible.

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0: you guys run up here. I gotta run up there.
1: Thomas, Tango Hotel, Oscar Mike Sierra, Oscar November. Use him at 798 Kilo Alpha 9. Upon arrival, he was a passenger on Maverick 6 Mike Juliet Hotel 79.
2: I located him. Suspended license, negative warrants, 46 on the box. Police is a lot of 94.

0: now transporting BLS to VI, and it is clear command is terminated.
1: Now, I'm at 839 transporting BLS to VI, Plymouth.

0: Five. Five.
1: No, five. Can you check here at Quincy Ave by Potter Road? Just got a call from a resident out of Connecticut. Said that their motor vehicle was stolen sometime overnight. They have reported it to Connecticut as stolen, but the UConnect app is putting it at 150 Potter Road. The plate's going to be Connecticut Reg BX14566. The 2023 Grand Cherokee, color white.
2: Six.
3: Sounds true, okay.

silence is that the mutual aid ambulance man with the town of Norwell address is 23 southbound at mile marker 28 for a motor vehicle crash. Mutual aid channel 2 has been assigned A1 and 1.

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1: All that, number one, are you ready? Sierra 514-160-0-1. All my arrival, she was leaving us the mid-party.

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0: 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A6, I have you off the FBI. 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

0: Watching over fire, dispatching a fire alarm. So Charles Davis along with dog.
1: And over to 344.
2: 34.
1: He's got a fire alarm, a general fire alarm from the Charles Davis Salon on Webster Street.
2: Received.
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1: Fire alarm has an AQ on scene, multi-story spa stroke. Audible alarm has been activated. 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To the rear of the building. Building does not appear to be evacuated.

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0: 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BI.
1: World Cup. 20 cars down there.

0: light burning odor on the second floor, believed to be related to a belt in a rooftop unit. Units will be tied up here. No additional resources needed.
1: They're investigating a light burning odor on the second floor. Did somebody investigate?

0: citation of that somewhere. Are we clear?
1: Take the fire, Guthrie.
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1: 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Guard 3 is on scene, 76 will command.
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1: J2, I have you en route.
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3: We were clear about 8 minutes ago, and you can show us back course.
0: A2, is this scene secure?
1: That's a negative at this time. You're going to stage for PD.
0: Receive, we'll be staging.
3: Station 2 to fire alarm. Do we have a call?
1: That's affirmative, engine 2. 142 Pilgrim Trail, stay for PD. We have a 28-year-old female suicidal.
3: Receive.

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1: Hello, I'm answering Charles David.
0: Able to free our ambulance to us from here. You can cancel the Rockland ambulance. We isolated that order to burn wires to a compressor and a rooftop unit.
1: And so you bring up 8-2. We're going to cancel the Rockland ambulance for 1118 Main Street. 8-2 to respond. Once they've located the odor, burned wires on a rooftop compressor.
0: Rockland 83 has that direct. Thank you.
1: Rockland, thank you, Crystal.

Saxway Fire Alarm 2. All receivers be advised, Sol Ave will have a lane restriction for today. Apparatus should be able to get through with no issue. We'll advise otherwise. And Sol Ave for the lane restrictions.

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2: Heading off for 130.
1: I have you on and responding. The medical, 1118 Main Street, 50-year-old female, sick party, vomiting, 140.

0: advised, corrected address 148 Bowman Trail.
1: Side investigation. Respond level 1. Engine 1. 6 Lincoln Street. Nathaniel Morton School. Outside investigation. Respond level 1. 1118.
2: Weymouth Street, Unit Charlie 1. The owner states there's a party inside her business. No one's supposed to be there right now. She states he's kind of looking around. Apparently she has a bunch of furniture and other art decorations stored there. She's requesting an officer response. 100 Weymouth Street, Charlie 1. No one's supposed to be there, according to her.
3: Thank you.
4: 7-3 over 1-0.

0: Okay, received. And the calling party is heading that way, although she's 40 minutes away.
1: Okay, received. Any chance you give a description on the person in the area?
2: Roger, I'll get out soon. I'll be seeing you next time.

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1: Ricky.
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0: 365. Back in service. 86, have you back in your service?
1: Yeah, I'll write a 7 file. I'm back in 40.
0: 87, you back in 4, 11, 20.

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2: Hey, it appears to be a Verizon on scene here, getting some power here. I have a Whiskey 86763, Whiskey 8673 Mass Commercial Fleet. And the employee I have here is going to be a Matthew Bowles, that's Bravo, Oscar, Whiskey, Lima, Echo, Sierra, B-O-W-L-E-S, Matthew, common spelling.
1: Recently.

0: headquarters at 273.
1: 73.
0: Sorry about that, sir. I was on the phone. Can I just get the update for what's going on there? The calling party wanted a call back.
1: Yes, sir. I have Verizon doing work on the building here. He had reached out to a property management, and they had left the unit open, it sounds like. He's wrapping up now, if you want to just let that caller know. He's all done in here. Nothing appears to be disturbed. Looks like maybe the property owner did not reach out to the individual owners of the unit.
0: Okay, excellent. Thank you.

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1: To the fire line, we're going to be clear of Pilgrim Trail. Police are going to transport it to the hospital. 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
6: Speak with the director of the YMCA on Mill Street. A young male, about 11 years old. This is rolled in a camp that is successful next week. Come in and say he needed a place to stay and he had to sleep outside last night. Director calls it the contact there on file, no answer. He has since left from the YMCA sometime between 9 and 10 a.m. Name is Joel Berry, 11 year old male.

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0: 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I'm all set on that info, and you can show me clear.
1: Richard.

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0: 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We did speak to the caller by phone here with him. She's been advised everything seems to check okay. 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
1: Okay.

0: Chelsea 4 Control.
1: Alpha Delta 637 5 8 6 3 7. I've got on board.

out of town. Can you check on a DMV at Main and Furnace? She said she's on Furnace. 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

0: description I have for him is blonde hair, buzz cut, wearing long gray sweatpants, a dark short sleeve shirt with a wrapper on it, unknown who it is, and he's carrying a backpack, possibly in the area of the mall.
1: Okay, Steve, I just came in through Chick-fil-A. 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I'm going to keep checking for him.
0: Let's see. 44 to Hanover.
2: 44.
0: You go ahead and find me an OS, please.

0: listening to Call History. May have found a mother for a fight with that last name. You guys have dealt with by Macy's. I mean, her S number just has an arm. Yes, it's not a hole. I did call Holiday. I don't have anything, but you want that S number.
1: Yeah, if you can just chat that to me with any contact information, yeah.

0: I'll be gonna stop Liberty Street. Just pulled into the parking lot of the Hanson Fire Department with Mass PC. 744 Alpha Foxtrot 5, 744 AF 5. I should come back to a Ford Escape.
1: It was 380-380.
2: I'm sorry, one more time, please.
1: 380-380.

0: excited. 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
1: Pretty Steve, that should be all set here. Thank you.
2: Go ahead.
3: Yeah, they said that when they tried to get him to come back inside the office, he took off towards the mall. So I'm going to come with you. I have a couple contact numbers I want to try with the 45 phone.
2: Alright, then send him was going inside to check inside the business here to see if he might be hanging out.
3: Okay. 348 345.

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1: Roger.
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0: kind of control. You can clear me.
1: Engine 181 or 182, 776, that's command.
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0: 45 minimum.
1: And over 346.
2: 46.
1: Please confirm an accidental crocodile at Boston Bowl. We wait in front of the main entrance, please.
2: Yeah. Shoot.
0: 45 analyst.
1: 45.
0: We have that juvenile here. We're going to be just passing this out.

0: 7-7-4. You go up to the leasing office at Avalon Drive. Apparently there's a dispute with the tow driver there and a female party trying to come on inside the tow truck.
1: Roger. Thank you.

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0: Nani dentro.
1: Yeah.
0: We'll be going to stop in the shuttle slot with Mass PC 6 Alpha Zulu Sierra 41, 6A ZS 41. That should come back to 84 escape.
2: 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She has an active license, negative one, one of the above.

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1: Where is he?
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0: If I could just get another car here for traffic. Red from the operator.
1: Sir, Blackwater is already in route. Go with the reg.
0: Roger. Pass reg 8 X-ray Hotel Zulu 40 8XHC40. That was operated by Sierra Alpha 1812287. Sierra Alpha 1812287. And that is a learner's permit, and I have an S number for the passenger.
1: Number for the passenger.
0: Sierra 6757-1484. Sierra 6757-1484.
1: Received. That comes back active to a Nancy Lynch Hood out of Norfolk Road.
0: Roger.
2: Crash in front of Hanson Tire, 30 Mompapa Street.

0: Hanson Fire dispatching motor vehicle crash in front of Hanson Fire, 30 mile Ponce Street. Single car MVA, the operator is out of the vehicle at this time. They say that they are okay at this time. Vehicle is flipped over. Time now, 12:15.
1: I heard that it was a flipped over vehicle.
2: That's affirmative, just about to give it out. It is rolled over on short injury.

0: Army 1, Ninja 1 on Alfonso Street, MVA.
1: Fire dispatching A1, Engine 1 for the motor vehicle crash. Front of Hanson Tire, 31 Ponce Street. Single car MVA was reported to be flipped over. They are out of the vehicle at this time, reporting that they are okay. Unsure on any injuries at this time. Time now, 12:15.
0: Engine 1, 6.

0: to fire to all receivers. Be advised, took a call from Life 360 crash notification. They stated they made contact with the driver. It's reporting no injuries. We'll be looking for a red RAV4 on scene. 1218.
1: Press 1, I'll have a transport. Going 1. Welcome. One vehicle on its side, and it appears to be a landscape trailer involved also.
2: No injuries. 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
3: Copy.
2: The other involved vehicle is going to be a trailer that was parked on the side of the road. That's going to be Mass trailer plate, Tango over Zulu 50492, TZ 50492.
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1: Copy,
0: Jack,
1: you did.
2: Contact 69,
0: Fireline. On scene evaluating one, unsure of but at this time, engine one can be submitted to a vehicle favorable. Fireline has that. On scene evaluating one, unsure transfer this time. Engine one is committed on scene until the vehicle is removed. 1222.

0: another round of West check.
1: I got an I number, please.
2: Your I number is going to be 12219. 12219.
1: Right.

0: μια τηλεφόρα. Ναι.
1: Just so you know, we did contact Highway. They were going to find someone to send out to block off at Union Street.
2: Received. They're out with us now. For advisor. Thank you.
1: Received. Also, AutoTech is going to be en route. And we contacted Nisha.
2: Received. Thank you.
1: Received. They did travel time, so you were up next. Yeah, I didn't have it exactly to you.
2: Okay, receive.

0: 44, just for the log, we have his address. I'm a lot Wayne at Duxbury. Can I keep it that way, or do you have a better one? I should change it.
1: Go again with that, please.
0: Just for his in-house log, I have his address on at Duxbury. Is that still a good address for him, or should I change it for something better?
1: Yeah, just hold on that. He's not exactly forthcoming information. I'm going to confirm all that when his grandmother gets here.

0: 751 to 731.
1: 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Orders.
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if you can attest, the company owner of that trailer, first name's going to be Jesse, Julia Echo, Sierra Echo, last name Sellier, Charlie Echo, Lima, India, Echo, Romeo, DOB, 11.

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1: A1's going to be in service on scene with a feature refusal. 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
1: I'll call him back.

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0: That's a negative. 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

0: 5-1-XL.
1: Yeah,
0: I'll be clear. 731, he said he can take a look at it tomorrow. Perfect.
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0: The address you had on file for him in Duxbury was accurate. He just recently moved in with his grandparents in Hull.
1: Perfect. I should show his Hull
0: address. 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
1: 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Medical is 42 Phillips Street, 42 Phillips Street. It's going to be for a patient.
2: Yep, that's a high school now.
3: Oh, yeah, we have an open line. 911 call from a cell phone. It's pinging right at the beginning of the track. Up against the parking lot.
2: Okay, I'll take a walk out back.
0: Great file, I'm into clearance service.
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0: 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Been advised. We're clear, command.
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0: Fire meter pours on the air smoke.

0: confirm a 911 accident at the Apple Store on 94 Derby Street. There's an employee throwing a stress on life for an officer.
1: Roger, you can turn it off.
0: Proceed.
2: The 351 Hill.
3: 51.
2: Yeah, this is a high school class out here. Do you have a name or phone number associated with it?
3: There's no answer. I'll call back. The phone number, the last four is 6623.
2: Okay, Steve. Everything looks fine. I'll just see if I can locate the person.
0: Normal control 322.
3: 22.

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1: Chris, can you give a DPW a call? Allison Street at Quincy Ave, where they fix the water main break. The road's starting to cave in. See if they can come out and address it.
2: Where is it?
0: Beach Street or Bay Ave, 10th Reserve.
3: Steve.

0: 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Rolling sector, there it is.
1: Sector,
0: hold on.
1: 416.
2: Platinum 3 to fire on. Staff and command terminated. Clear, attorney.

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1: 13. Fire alarm has that. 77 A1RC 143 has 13.

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1: Control.
0: Sir, can I get an I number for that?
2: Sir, your I number is going to be 12223. 12223.
0: Roger, and you can show me clear in about 2 minutes.

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2: 76.
1: A motor vehicle crash, made in summer. Up with you.
3: Vehicle's been removed. No further hazards. Engine one's clear. Command's terminated. 1330.

0: 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You can show all police and fire units clear. The road is now back open.
1: Rich?
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1: Roger, Abbott.
3: Engine one. No hazards or injuries here.
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1: ready. All right, Chief. No hazards, no injuries. You're okay to your old male. Follow the hex tray.

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2: 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A6 heavy off the BI.

0: 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Patch Sierra 4724-1401. I'll take an OF and I'll be clear.
1: Keep the addresses, the police station or the reporting parties. Over.
2: Duration. The bleeding's controlled. He is on Eliquis.
3: A2 received. Frank Bond, A2 is on scene. Control.

0: Fry Lawn Scott, the medical call is going to be at the Market Basket, 1775 Washington Street. The female party that fell landed on the glass. It's going to be located right in front of the floor.
1: Not the glass. Located in the front of the store.

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1: Squad 1 to the medical, 1775 Washington Street, going to be the market basket. 60-year-old female that fell, landed on glass, going to be located right in the front of the store. Operator 55, 1333.

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1: I turned 7, I have you on. In the area of Copper Cove, passerby states there's a strong odor of gas.

0: is 268.
1: Cyrus 151 Colonial Terrace for inside investigation. We responded there on Saturday for CO alarm. The homeowner replaced the water heater and now just wants to make sure it's safe to go back in.
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0: 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Approach November 73, Houston to Alpha, 3 miles to the southwest of Plymouth at 2,000 to 4,500.
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0: I'm 87, I'm 87, I'm 87.

0: 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I'm going to descend back down to 3,000 flight level to avoid flashing.
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0: fireboat fire alarm from a fireboat background dog. 6 holds accountable.
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0: Can you take a ride down Leon Street? Master Edge Victor Echo 59 Alpha Charlie. Just driving around the neighborhood suspiciously. Parked in the middle of the roadway right now. Walk-in reports, you can't see the person inside. Keeps pulling into everybody's driveway, back up in front of the residence. Receive OFMR 706.

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1: 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Call reports to the dog in the middle of the mooring field, swimming in circles, looking tired. Call since 30 won't make it back to land. Call is going to be waiting on the pier. Point it out to the officer.
2: Turn it down, Howard, sit now. Just wondering what your ETA was.
3: 5 minutes, 10 minutes.
4: Control, we have that direct. You can show us out.
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0: paramedic one to fire alarm. Back in quarters.
1: He's almost done here. He's in the middle of the road, though, so I'm going to stay with him. I'll give you the map, Reg. It's the back book. Go ahead, sir. Map, Reg. 8, Tango, Foxtrot, 892, 8, TF, 892.
2: Repeat.
3: Green to the control. That dog was able to swim back to shore. The owner has it, and he shows clear.
4: Can I have that as well?
5: Thank you. 2-4, I'm going to drop them.
0: 86 fire, 86 clear the BI. Is this a clear of BI?
5: Here are 2,500 after 8 Victor Alpha.
2: A3 has one refusal in quarters.
6: I'll have that A3 clear with one patient refusal and in quarters. 13.

0: Tijuana.
1: Fire line, 1-8, have bad, 1-8, have bad, 1-8, have bad, 1-8, have bad, 1-8, have bad, 1-8, have bad, 1-8, have bad, 1-8, have bad, 1-8, have bad, 1-8, have bad, 1-8, have bad, 1-8, have bad, 1-8, have bad, 1-8, have bad, 1-8, have bad, 1-8, have bad, 1-8, have bad, 1-8, have bad, 1-8, have bad, 1-8, have bad, 1-8, have bad, 1-8, have bad, 1-8, have bad, 1-8, have bad, 1-8, have bad, 1-8, have bad, 1-8, have bad, 1-8, have bad, 1-8, have bad, 1-8, have bad, 1-8, have bad, 1-8, have bad, 1-8, have bad, 1-8, have bad, 1-8, have bad, 1-8, have bad, 1-8, have bad, 1-8, have bad, 1-8, have bad, 1-8, have bad, 1-8, have bad, 1-8

0: Copy, sir.
1: Roger,
2: Control 270. 270. Keep a motor vehicle complaint. It's going to be on to Union Street. It's going to be for a gray Jeep. The caller 911 reporting that the operator of that vehicle was yelling at the passenger, throwing his hands up, looked like an aggressive altercation going on. She was concerned. Trying to get a better location for you, directions travel.

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0: 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Vehicle moved on west.
1: Roger.
2: I don't believe that's going to be the correct vehicle. 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
3: 7-0.
1: Could you create a follow-up general for Marsden School? 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No answer. Myself and the principal will try back at a later time.

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1: 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Be advised, the fire weather for today, wind northwest 12 miles per hour. Today's a class 3 day. Fire weather for tomorrow, wind southwest 5 to 10 miles per hour. 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

0: 7 Auto Control, be near Union Street. Any further info?
1: Not the negative. He was no longer behind that vehicle.
2: Ladder 3, back to

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1: you're
0: up.
2: Two seven out of control. I'll be clear ASN. As long as there's no further information.
3: Reading. Yeah.

0: Clemens around the area.
1: 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Got on board.

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1: Received, thanks. Control.
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1: 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We saw something clear. 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
1: Start making way towards the scene by Dyer Avra. 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
0: 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I was reporting people illegally dumping in her dumpster. She's on a blipper trash and she'll be waiting.

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2: 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Inch 4, we investigate.
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0: Got erratic, started off Route 3, we just got off, went into 32. The white Ford, I believe it's a pickup truck, plate X-ray 59272, X-59272. I believe they're headed south on 53.
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3: 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I'm on 53. I'll keep an eye out for that for you.
0: You gotta be off the road.
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1: Fire alarm.
0: The residents been notified of the gas tomorrow. There is no property damage here. Commando, baby, is terminated.
1: I received no property damage, Commander.

0: Arizona.
1: What was the nature of the erratic on this call?
0: He's upset. He almost ran the RT off the road.
2: Just for the log from the camera view, we were able to get some footage from a house that came in that spot in the crash. Juvenile just runs into the street and then the car makes contact. Looks like the car was going more than 50 miles per hour.

Sagamore Street, outside Investigation, respond level 1, engine 1, 1 Sagamore Street, outside Investigation, respond level 1, 1507.

0: you on for one Sagamore Street. It was called in by the neighbor. It's going to be in that area. She believes it's going to be a possible legal burn. She stated there was a lot of smoke, but the smoke has since gone away.
1: Arrival at the Boston Air System, heading off 65241 with us.
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1: 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We got

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4: What's your Jamil in the surrounding area? That vehicle's too away. Can you clear me?
3: Shoot.
0: Bloody nose that won't stop bleeding.
1: Roger, three of them.

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Caller reports that nosebleed has stopped.

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1: Anyone
0: saying
1: regulations
0: that explain fire to the extinguisher. 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Find the Jeep.

0: Medic Control, just what fire off, use the GMS and drop below.
1: Sir, would you repeat that? The transmission was garbled.
0: Good.
1: Readable.

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1: And have a fire alarm dispatching engine 7 and 81 to the Culinary Arts Building at Cardinal Cushing, 391 Washington Street, 391 Wash, 12-year-old male, semi-conscious. He's lethargic. There is a marathon scene with him. Operator 55.

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2: 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I'll be on Calico Show.

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1: Engine 6, I have you clear A6. We'll be clearing with a signed refusal.
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0: 2323 Christine Ave. Call 911. Not on scene at this time. It's about 20 minutes ago. She saw a Hispanic male party through her cameras looking at her daughter's car in the driveway. She said he continued down Christine Ave. She said he seemed suspicious and must have climbed over her fence to get to her driveway area. And that was 20 minutes ago.
1: Received. That was Christine Ave, Mia Del Fret.
0: That's affirmative.
1: Okay, that's on the east side of town. I'm west.

0: control to 268, are you still at Home Depot?
1: Six eight to control. I am still on this investigation call, but I'm going to clear. Can you put this under investigation? Involved a juvenile. Home Depot has advised their options. You can assign an OF to this. I'll head over to the Aaron Christine Ave momentarily here.
0: Receive, thank you.
2: Nine three can have there with them. I will be.
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2: Can you start over to 300 Ivory Street? 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Sounds like they have some type of dispute going on between a Uber driver and a passenger. There's a language barrier, and unsure is the vehicle they're in. I'm going to give transit a call right now. A12 has it.
1: 6 has it.
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0: 300 Ivory. It's an Uber driver. He's he was expecting one passenger, and six people have gotten in the car.
1: Go again,
2: Dave.
0: Apparently, it's a dispute over the fare regarding an Uber driver transport. The individual was expecting one person, and six people tried to get in the car.
3: One, two to control. That'll be clear.

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1: Going to be Justin Nguyen, that's November, golf uniform, Yankee Echo November, date of birth 5/25/13, that is 581 Liberty Street.

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0: details where we'll throw.
1: Ma'am, can you start over to the vicinity of 234 Hayward Street? It's going to be a two-car MBA. Caller reports that he may have strained his neck. I'm going to get an x-ray rolling as well.
2: Please be good, Mike.

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1: Roger.
5: 680 control. No injuries being reported here. Appears minor. He's signing a paper exchange.
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0: Start over to 530 West Street. It's going to be Suite 3 around the back of the building. Caller Juliet, just like to file a report. An officer regarding a delivery truck striking a fence on the property earlier today.

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0: 1, general fire alarm holding by company, the Citrus Country Club at 91 Driftway. 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
1: Marine 201, responding 38 Green Holly Drive.
0: Fire alarm to engine 1, be advised. Caller on scene says smoke coming out of your unit.
2: Engine 1, 1613, operator 112.
3: Control 2430, just be advised, calls from the worker stating there is smoke coming from a DC unit on the side of the building.
4: Receive.
0: Citrus fire alarm dispatching, car 32, engines 1 and 3, ladder and rescue, Citrus Country Club, 91 Driftway for the fire alarm. Citrus fire alarm dispatching, car 32, engines 1 and 3, ladder 1, rescue 1 to 91 the Driftway, that's 91 the Driftway, Citrus Country Club for the fire alarm at 1613. Be advised, the closest hydrant will be directly outside of 91, and there's also one on the intersection of 10th and Driftway.

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1: Receive, they'll show you responding. It's going to be a Hopkins unit.

0: Motor Victor's Club. It's going to be the Ocean Kai on the Good Street Mass for Mike Zulu, DP10.
1: Roger, sir.
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1: Yeah, it's actually going to be a refrigerant leak in the AC unit. We shut down the AC system now. We're going to vent and try to reset the system.
2: I see
1: if
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1: Go ahead.
0: Take a motor vehicle complaint. The caller on 911 calling in the area of 139 Hingham Street stated that there was an erratic operator traveling on Webster Street towards the center of town. Stated that it was unable to maintain lanes. Stated it was a white Honda Accord, the partial plate of 75 Hotel Delta 75 HD.
2: Where is it?
3: The available south car. It's going to be the parking lot of the wreck. They're reporting a fight between middle school age juveniles, possibly 8 people involved. 36 has that.
0: That's a negative. She called a few minutes after this had happened as well, so it's probably about 10 minutes old. Unsure if there he was still in the area, but she did state traveling towards the center town, possibly.
3: Traffic.
4: Roger, I'll be off at High Street and Edwin, and that's where it's 6 Hotel Lima, Mike, 126 HLM, 12, I'll take a lift.
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1: Do we have cameras down there that we can bring up?
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Five, six, five, six, five, six, five, six, five, six, five, six, five, six, five, six, five, six, five, six, five, six, five, six, five, six, five, six, five, six, five, six, five, six, five, six, five, six, five, six, five, six, five, six, five, six, five, six, five, six, five, six, five, six, five, six, five, six, five, six, five, six, five, six, five, six, five, six, five, six, five, six, five, six, five, six, five, six, five, six, five, six, five, six, five, six, five, six, five, six, five, six, five, six, five, six, five, six, five, six, five, six, five, six, five, six, five, six, five, six, five, six, five, six, five, six, five, six, five, six, five, six, five, six, five, six, five, six, five, six, five, six, five, six, five, six, five, six, five, six, five, six, five, six, five, six, five, six, five, six, five, six, five, six, five, six, five, six, five, six, five, six, five, six, five, six, five, six, five, six, five, six, five, six, five, six, five, six, five, six, five, six, five, six, five, six, five, six, five

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5: 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NHL 160-355-56. No mass status on that party. I'll be all set in the info.
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0: Thank you, sir. Just so you guys have it, we're looking for a Q5 male. I don't really have much to go on. First name is Andrew. The DOB 629 or 2005. I don't have a clothing description or a vehicle, but you guys can just keep an eye out for anything out of the ordinary. All we know is that he was by a body of water. Appreciate the interest of the eyes.
1: Received. We'll send a boat out and let you know if we see anything. Standing by.
0: Thank you. If I get anything further, I'll give you a heads up.
1: Received. Thank you.
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0: Over.
1: Citation to this number. I'll be clear.
2: 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That was our...

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1: Station 1.
2: Thanks, sir.
1: Anyone's back and forth?
2: Sorry, 2, 3, 1, 4.

26 foot drone, inside investigation, respond level 1, engine 2, 26 foot drone, inside investigation, respond level 1, 1638.

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1: 8-7,

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0: I'll be clear. You can attach citation number 331780 Alpha Echo. 331780 AE, please.
1: Richard Clayley, off.
2: Command terminated.

hand over to 3046. 46. Respond over to John Curtis Library, 534 Hanover Street. We just had a caller report that they found a Hingham High School class ring attached to a coral-colored bunny in the library card. They were looking to...

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Yeah, we spoke to him by phone. He said he was no longer in Duxbury. I believe he may be in Kingston. That party may possibly... Yeah, he may possibly be wearing a green work shirt.

I'm sorry, I just got a lot to sort through here. It is looking like now it would be the area 35 Elder Ave in Kingston, which is over by Elm Knife.

0: 9844.
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0: 7-3-1, radar patrol.
1: Man on patrol.
0: It's going to be a portion. Papa 134-9141, Illinois. Papa 134-9141. The operator, Kansas commercial driver's license. Kilo 04-598813. K04-598813. I'm going to try to set up some cones behind the truck right now. The tow is going to be here around 6:30.
1: Roger, 6:51.

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0: Thank you.

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1: Police is ready to retirement.
2: Control. I'll be swinging back in to follow up on the West Street incident. Roger. A17, coming out of Watson Park, 12. Received.

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1: Can you have an S number when you're ready? 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
6: Wrong, control the 27.
1: 6027.
6: Just checking your status on that previous motor vehicle complaint. You all set with that? I have another one coming in. Black pickup truck going off at exit 35 by Home Depot. Went in the direction of Rockland. It was unable to maintain lanes, high speed. They gave a plate of 2 Kilo Zulu X-Ray 62, 2 KZX 62. That's all the information we have on it.

0: by Coach Dennis Gambin out of 22 Central Ave Hall. Slapping the adult.
1: He is not under the influence here. We're going to be here momentarily.
0: Roger, sir.
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0: units responding to Reed and High. There's a female party that just called stating that the tow truck driver may have hurt her elbow. We're trying to get more. She's not giving us too much to go off of.
1: Fire
0: Department. We're going off. 1704.

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1: Every state medic one is there now.

0: car, stand by for a bolo out of Duxbury. Bolo for an Andrew Murphy, Sierra Alpha, 1333-1030. He's possibly operating Florida Reg, Hotel Lima Golf, Victor, 72. Hotel Lima Golf, Victor, 72. He has made Q5 statements to his father earlier today. He was at 731 Rocky Hill Road in Plymouth. It was reported that he may have a firearm on him. Stop, use caution, check well-being, and contact Duxbury PD if located.
1: 7-9.

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0: Are you there?
1: Can you head over to 15 Riverview, please? Third-party grandmother, not on scene, stating that the 16-year-old female, Lila, having a mental health issue.

bull out of Duxbury, over a Q5 male, possibly armed, on an Andrew Murphy Sierra Alpha 1333-1030. That's Sierra Alpha 1333-1030. Possibly operating Florida Reg Hotel Lima Golf Victor 72, HLGB72. Party had made Q5 statements to his father earlier today. Party lives at 731 Rocky Hill Road in Plymouth. It was reported that Andrew may have a firearm on him. Stop, use caution, check well being in contact, Duxbury PD, Tamabolo, 17.

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0: 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Let's come back to a Jeep.
1: Reason.
2: 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We're in Norwell right now. Received. Per the captain, could you start making your way towards the 15 Riverview Place for 25 female 15 year olds?
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1: Kingston Fire.
0: A1 transporting to the BI with 3. Something one is clear. Command 78.
1: Sorry, this is A1 transporting to the BI. Engine 1 clear. Command 78.

0: 1 year under existing emergency plan.
1: 3768. S311-13768. Having some MDT issues on my end, if I can just get the info on the vehicle and operator, please.
2: 2813. 013. Sir, in your travels, can you check the area of West Street between Five Corners and Washington? One caller reports three e-bikes, four youths on those bikes, zipping up on the sidewalk, down into the street, traveling at excessive rates of speed, headed from Washington towards Five Corners. No additional information.
3: 3-1-1. Roger. I believe we had an interaction with youths a few days ago. They were not stopping and were traveling at a high rate of speed.
2: Appreciate it. Thank you, sir.

0: Institute of Firearms, Queens, Germany, and Arrowhead, lift assist only. Return to quarters.
1: Engine 2, I have command terminated. 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Return to quarters.
2: Clear.
3: Alright, we're clear.
1: Engine 2, I have you.

0: 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Thank you, sir.
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1: I spoke with DCF out of New Hampshire. They're satisfied. If you give me an incident on that, please.
2: Ready.
3: Control, if you could add those two, the male and the female, there, that'd be great. Thank you.
2: Ready.
3: K-9, Todd, you guys all set, sir?
4: Yeah, we are.

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I didn't get the last message. That's going to clear up.

do the 101 and 110. That's into the area of Star Market. I have a 911 call reporting a radical operator, a blue GMC Denali.

0: caller is no longer sees the vehicle. He said the operator was an older gentleman.
1: Okay, what did he say was erratic?
0: He said he was all over the road.
1: Briefing.
2: I'll be owner-operated.

0: 330 to control.
1: Go
0: 30. Got a motor vehicle accident, Union at Middle.
1: Retake.
0: Probably going to need two tows here. We got airbag deployment. I'll see if anyone's injured. Stand by.
2: Thank you, ma'am.

0: So everyone says they're fine. Just want to roll an X-ray anyways. Pretty good collision there. Repeat.
1: Hassett stating the traffic is backing up into Hingham. They're requesting if we have a free officer, if they could block off at 3A and E Street and divert traffic that way.

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1: 8-9, Victor Charlie, 6-2. 8-9, DC, 6-2.
0: Thank you.
1: Second Reg. 6, Foxtrot, November, X-ray, 1-4. 6, FNX, 1-4.
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0: Marshall Fire Department dispatching Engine 2, Paramedic 1, 267-267 Pleasant Street. For a medical, still on 1737, CPR is in progress.
1: Checked all of the Shaw's Marshall side. I'm just going to check the other side now.
2: 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I'm behind Marshall's.
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0: 1233 State Road, High Point, ambulance only, respond level 1, ASIC. 1233 State Road, High Point, ambulance only, respond level 1, 1738.
1: Interior paramedic 1, 267, 267 Pleasant Street for a medical. Still on 1737.
2: Was the original owner of the other vehicle a Ruth Menziger?
3: Yeah, that's a good day. Thanks. Keep it safe. See ya.
4: Negative, sir. It's going to be a Saliza Renault Messenger out of Rachel Road, Randall.
2: Three G's. I have a S number for the operator of that vehicle.
4: Go ahead, sir.
2: Sierra Alpha 1840817 SA. 1840817.
4: Received. Thank you, sir. That comes back to Ruth Elizabeth out of that same address. Active all around.
5: Yep. Over to the crossing, beginning mileage 459.8.
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5: End of screen move. 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

0: A5,
1: we're back to the area. 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

check the lights at the intersection of Rockdale and Granite? Caller reports there is a approximately 50 to 60 cars backed up at the intersection on the Rockdale, unable to get through the intersection. Been up that way approximately 40 minutes.

0: please.
1: Hill Road in Plymouth. It was reported that Andrew may have a firearm on him.
0: Stop.
1: Use caution. Check while being in contact.

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1: 86 on scene, that's affirmative. Stage for PD, they're en route.
0: Received, we're on scene, staging.

0: with the issue with West Street to Randolph being shut down. Traffic's backed up all the way to Quincy.
1: 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Thank you, sir.
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0: 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Blackwater has both vehicles, and I'll be on the way in for report. 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

0: shows on location and clear. The dog was reunited with its owner prior to her arrival.
1: Are you all set? Over to your cabin.
2: Yeah, if you just scraped the pillar, there's no property damage. I spoke with the Derby Academy. They're okay with it. Nothing showing. More or less, the detection from the watch. I'll be outside. Very minor.

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0: wasn't looking to report it, but he was concerned about her because she's home alone.
1: Level 2, 1518.

Roger, ma'am. Just so you have it, in the area of Stoddard's Neck, caller reported her dog got loose while on a walk. It's a shepherd mix. His name is Courage. Last seen heading towards 3A. We did notify Weymouth also. But if you see a loose shepherd, just so you have it.

0: 27 to 25. Are you all set over there? Chrissy, patrol, I'll be heading to a mountain. Blue. We're just finishing up a search real quick. You may have headed to Hanover.
1: File on 22. 10-20 BI, police on board. File on 22. We're just doing air work out here over the harbor here. Looking for traffic advisors, please.
0: Control one. Check the area. No sign of that vehicle. We'll be clear for now. We'll just keep an eye out for it in case he's still around.
2: Roger, sir.

0: roll 9-1 for you. Sir, so you have it. Fire is going to be heading over to 7 White Horse Road for a 75-year-old female that her hip popped out. Normally, 7's coming in mutual aid.
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3: Thanks,
2: Car. Hey, what's that,
3: Corey?
2: Officer.

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1: A5's clear to the act.
2: A5.
1: 6 clear to the act.

Did the RP from my previous call wanted to speak to an officer, or no?

Rescue car 32, 18 Lincoln Ave. It's going to be a 72-year-old female with a fall. She did hit her head and she is on blood thinner, and they're reporting a possible broken pelvis. Again, NC1, Rescue 3, car 32, 18 Lincoln Ave.

Such a filing dispatching engine 1 rescue 3 18 Lincoln Ave. Medical is such a filing dispatching engine 1 rescue 3 18 that's 18 Lincoln Avenue for the medical 1841.

car chicken from Mississippi in a gray Honda. Whiskey 3-3. Possibly severed his finger. Caller states he is out of it. Very confused.

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0: North Florida, dispatcher, Mutual Ambulance. This is Lieutenant Norwell. The 11 Washington Street in the KFC parking lot from Mel Party with a severed finger.
1: 1845.

0: Dr. 1347 says to three Dunkin' Donuts for an unconscious party. Sounds like he may be laying down in the parking lot.
1: Dunkin' Donuts on Sarah Street for the unconscious.
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0: 1, 34 Sabre Street, Dunkin' Donuts, ALS Medical, response level 2, A2. Medic 1, Engine 2, 134 Sabre Street, Dunkin' Donuts, ALS Medical, response level 2, 1847.
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1: 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You got command.
2: Check on street up to the rock on high just to make sure he wasn't going down. He appears to have gone.
1: Bound, urgent.
2: Just notify Hingham. Preach it.
3: High point. ALS medical. Response level 2. A5. Medic 2. Engine 5. 1233 State Road. Unit 5. High point. ALS medical. Response level 2. 1850.
4: That's nowhere to be hitting. He's been advised. He should be clear.
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0: Wonderful.
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1: 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That should come back to

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1: The motor vehicle stop is going to be 49 Rockland Street, Mass 3, Victor Sierra Papa 27. It's going to be a verbal.
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2: 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But you can show me clear from this.
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1: Roger, sir. 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
1: Start over to 43 Roosevelt Street. It's going to be apartment 12 for a medical. Elderly female, possibly hard of hearing, reporting shortness of breath. Cruisers are out.
2: A2, clear the
3: BI. A2, clear the BI.

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1: B5, you're off to BI.

0: 13 responded to 276 Plain Street in Brooklyn Golf Course. Just got a call from the manager stating two juveniles just ran onto the 16th green, stole a couple golf balls from the players, threw some of their stuff into the woods. Says I was witnessed by a few people. He's looking for someone to respond to me to him about it.
1: Point of the end, though.

0: set of 37 that was not tied. 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It's going to be 110 Martha Drive, apartment C is in Charlie. Mail party, didn't mean to call, accidentally, but though.
1: Just passing car, I'll be there.

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2: Hurry.
1: Hurry. Man, I made you interpretation.
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Hingham's offered a gentleman from KFC. 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Go speak with staff.

0: 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The east side's going to be on delay. Who's that?
1: Robinson Command.
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1: 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Can you answer me?
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1: Can you just put me on a suspicious activity call? I'm going to be transporting one juvenile from the Hanover Crossing back to the station to wait around from his parents. Starting mileage 53243.
0: Transporting one juvenile back to station to wait his parents. 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
1: And if you don't mind, if you can attach Joel Barry, he's going to be from a call earlier in today, so you'll have him in house.
0: The last name was Barry,
1: B-A-R-R-Y. Bravo, Echo, Romeo, Romeo, Yankee.

0: need to answer, and I have another number when you're ready.
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0: Sierra Alpha 434-1164. SA 434-1164. All set on that info. I'm clear.
1: Receive.
2: Hanover 2349.
3: 49.
2: 49, we have fire headed over to the intersection of Union Street and Main Street. Union at Main for an outside fire. Reporting party said that a flower bed at the intersection said there was smoke coming up from the flower bed. Didn't see any flames, just see smoke.
3: Okay, received.
4: Party out with Plaza Security, reporting approximately 10 minutes ago, an unknown party went through one of her shopping bags as she placed it outside while using the restroom.

0: 7 to control. Did they take anything? Affirmative. She's reporting some clothing items were missing from the shopping bags. Unknown description. She didn't see them. Copy.
1: Rock and roll. I'll be clear of the golf course. Incident happened on the 16th green. A couple kids came off the rail trail, drove a scooter, did some donuts on the green, and then stole a golf ball and left. 15 years old, white male, long black hair. Only description. I'm going to check the area.
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1: Thank you.
0: Control 910. We have one pending, 847 Main Street. Caller was a passerby

0: received in this part? Is that the address or is that a different address?
1: That party resides out of Hull, stating every day he drives by the house, the party is outside watering, during a water dam. Roger, sir.
2: I'll be clear. 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
0: Spoke to the resident at apartment C. Confirmed accidental. Say that his son dialed 911 by mistake. I'll be clear.

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1: 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Thank you.

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0: 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What was the call of sending? 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